Bite to Bite Love Songs with me, Bob A. Baker. Here's BT, and remember...

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Playing you back-to-back love songs on your favorite radio station. Hopefully you've enjoyed the show. I've certainly enjoyed bringing it to you. Until the next time, I'd like to wish you all the very best. Take care, and bye-bye for now.

From Japan With Love is the new album by Minyo Crusaders. We will be hearing a lot of it in forthcoming programs. Hokkai Bon Uta starts this week's program. I'm Davey Sims. Stick around. We've got a couple of hours of outstanding music.

I think you're really going to enjoy this week's show. I've pulled music together from wherever I can find it, as usual, music you're unlikely to hear anywhere else. And this week, it just all seems to have fallen perfectly into place, starting with the Minyo Crusaders from Japan, then Sol Jiao Juli from Taiwan. This is Pierce Ficini and Balake Sissoko, Born on the Wind, and the featured album this week is from Italy.

Piers Ficini and Balake Sissoko, Born on the Wind. For more than 30 years, the Salento band of Ficina Zoe has been recreating and rediscovering the music of southern Italy. They have become one of the pillars of the conservation and development of this folk music and Puglian tradition. Their last studio album, Mamma Sirena, was released 11 years ago. It's one of my favourite albums of all time. Songs of the sea, songs of seafarers, songs of the balance between land and sea have always been part of their identity. The video for the title track from Mamma Sirena recalls Homer's Odyssey and the Song of the Siren over 15 minutes. Salento is a place where Greek and Italian stories and cultures merge, both in history and in the present day. Their new album, Mari e Maren, Sea and Tides, continues those themes. I'll be playing four songs on the show, as Mari e Maren is this week's featured album. The first song then is Marinaro, which is the Salento word for seafarer.

The featured album this week on Around the World is Marie et Marraine. It comes from Officina Zoe, and I played Marinaru, which is the first of the four I'll be playing this week. And that was followed by the Beach Boys' Sail on Sailor. I'm not entirely sure whether musically they went together, but you got the idea. And I played the Beach Boys in part because it's summer and Beach Boys are the summer, and they played up the road a couple of weeks ago. I didn't get to see them, but I believe it was quite wonderful. The album, 11 Songs of Love and Suffering, is a lot more fun than the title would indicate. It's from a band called Slavic. This is Speak to Me.

Slavic is a collaboration between two duos, Anna and Marko, body percussionists from Serbia. They usually perform as Alice in Wonderband, and the other two are from Poland, Łukasz and Julia, who perform as Cisi. 11 Songs of Love and Suffering is their debut album, and that track was Speak to Me.

Lutz Neiskridau from Sue's Georges album The Other Side. It is a project 16 years in the making, recorded across multiple sessions between 2009 and 2018. The album departs from his usual samba and soul roots, moving into Brazilian jazz and orchestral music. Georges describes the project as a deliberate exercise in patience, to resist industry pressure and wait until the music felt entirely ready. This is Around the World, here every week for 2 hours, and you can, as usual, find out more about the music at davey.substack.com, where you will find a running order, which will tell you that the preceding track was Sava Sava by Sababa 5, which I almost forgot to tell you. Back to Serbia next, the Belgrade band Naked with Hungary's Lakatos Monika, Vratisi.

from Naked, a collaboration between Belgrade's Naked and Hungary's Lakatos Monika folk trio, that is Vrati Se, Come Back. This week's featured album is Marie E. Maren from Officina Zoe, who are from the Salento region in Italy's southern province of Apulia. They're known for long pieces of music that explore various sounds and textures, expanding on traditional styles. There are 5 tracks on the album that last more than 8 minutes, another 4 between 4 and 8 minutes, and I'll be playing 2 of the longer tracks this week. This is the first, Officina Zoe with guitarist Francesco Probo, Mi Invento.

For me, that's the best track on the album, but I've only listened to it two or three times, so maybe my mind will change. M'Invento from Marie et Marraine by Officina Zoe, which is the featured album this week on Around the World. Two more tracks in part two of the show, another 8-minuter, and one that doesn't last quite that long. It's only 5 minutes.

Gausu Subrakuyate, a guitarist from a renowned griot family in Mali, trained by masters including Djeli Mandi Tunkara and the family of Ali Farka Touré. Nadia Nkono from Gausu's album Sobra Dance.

Miriam Sala from Sir Alp. There's more information about the music on Around the World at davey.substack.com. This brings to conclusion part one of the show, but there will be a part two. Monsieur Domani, Alavros Disiotis, which might sound like Greek, but I don't really

0: friends south, I come to tell you without a doubt that books is nothing desirable anyone would want to be today.
1: If you've not heard the show before, it is called Around the World. I'm Davey Sims, playing music from wherever I can find it, all over the planet.

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We started part two with Sly and Robbie. Boops, here we go. And then Orchestra Acocan and Miami Keke from America. This is Farnaz Ohadi and Erf.

a wonderful album from almost a year ago. It's called Breath. It's from Farnath O'Hari, and that is Urf, an old Jewish folk song. The featured album this week on Around the World is Officina Zoe's new album called Marie A. Maren. Now, since I started making the programme, I've been in contact with Officina Zoe and asked them about what is the title if it was to be translated into English. And they've said it's probably better staying with the Italian expression, but Seas and Other Stories is probably a decent translation. This is the third of the four tracks I'm playing because Marie A. Maren is this week's featured album. This is Bala Bala.

Outstanding. This week's featured album, Marie et Marraine from Officina Zoe, and Bala Bala from last week's featured album then, Madamba. The album is called Tabo Locura. This is Simbo.

First, you heard Ma Damba from last week's featured album Tabolo Kura, a song called Simbo. Last week, I predicted that it would perform well in July's World Music Charts Europe, but it did even better than I'd expected. It sits from this week until the end of July at number one on its first month of release. That was followed by the acclaimed Chinese composer and virtuoso percussionist Bebe Wang, who is from China but is now based in London, and the Northern Irish composer Hannah Peel, who is also based in London and is a nominee for both Emmy and Mercury Prizes, and since 2018 has been a vital collaborator with the legendary musician Paul Weller, scoring several of his albums. And on top of that, she does a nighttime radio programme on BBC Radio 3 called Night Tracks. You should listen to that if you ever get a chance. A tremendous programme. Thunder Begins to Soften is from The Endless Dance.

It came as a surprise, but I really enjoyed listening to that album. It is by a young Spanish flamenco guitarist and composer called Yeray Cortés, who's recognized as one of the leading innovative voices of his generation. So the album is flamenco, yeah, but he introduces a lot more. Yeray bridges classical gitano traditions with contemporary avant-garde and jazz. The album is called Popular, and you can hear hints of all those other genres of music throughout.

This album has been around for a little while. It is a wonderful introduction to Desai, the soul of Punjab. That is Nach Nach de Dattari Hila, Dance and Shake the Earth. The guest is Papa Singh Kenya, a renowned Punjabi Kenyan singer and the pioneer who bridged traditional Punjabi folk, UK Bhangra and East African urban sounds. He's the guest on the album by Kuljit Brahma called Desai, the Soul of Punjab. It's time for the final track from this week's featured album, Lashamikwi, Leave Me Here, from the album Mari e Marenna.

What an album. Featured this week here on Around the World, it is by the Salento band Officina Zoe. Easily my favourite this year, and likely to be among my top albums of 2026 come December. It's called Mari e Maren, and there are lots of ways of translating that apparently. The Sea and Other Stories is one way. I don't know if Officina Zoe will be playing with other Salento musicians at La Notte della Taranta in Melpignano at the end of August. It would be a real bonus if they were. Regardless, I'm looking forward to being there myself among 250,000 other souls. Shall we have some disco? Well, disco with a twist. Tondini from Croatia, Sir Shemoya, My Heart.

from possibly one of the greatest albums ever made, Joni Mitchell's Blue, and that was Carrie. I'm Davey Sims. This has been Around the World. If you've enjoyed the show, let me tell you, I have really enjoyed bringing it to you. You can find out more about the music or listen to the whole thing all over again by going to the show notes, davey.substack.com. I'm going to leave this week with Folk and Brass Orchestra from Slovakia. This is Mam Ja Lučku. Take care.

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1: Everybody, time to get up. 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
0: That's right. Rise and shine. Rise and shine. Got some songs going out right now to a couple of guys on the road to Natrang. You know what I'm talking about. Hey, Mr. O'Malley, O'Malley, you know, the Irish Dolby twins. They're out there. Special song going out to you
2: right now.

0: I can see what's happening.
1: What?
0: And they don't have a clue.
1: Who?
0: They'll fall in love, and here's the bottom line. Our trio's down to two.
2: Oh.
0: The sweet caress of twilight. There's magic everywhere. And with all this romantic atmosphere,

All right, that was Somos with Ammunition. And I got to tell you, Justin Hahn and Phil Haggerty, my late son, on guitar, ode to their early, early punk rock roots. And we're thinking of Phil on the 7th anniversary of his passing. Love you, Phil. Mike Ferrantino on vocals and bass. And such a great, great tune. Phil on drums there as well. Thank you, Joey, for that wonderful Kickin' It Worldwide promo. This is Rick Haggerty with Kickin' It Worldwide, featuring the coolest new tune drop highlights from early July 2026 and other related tunes. This is volume 125 in my series of new music drops. And you can you should know I'm recording on the road in beautiful North Truro, Massachusetts, in Cape Cod. Please follow Kickin' It Worldwide on Facebook. That's at facebook.com/RickHaggertyVictor. Haggerty spelled H-A-G-G-E-R-T-Y. You can also follow me on Instagram at kickinit_worldwide and Blue Sky as well. I have another outstanding show for you. Excuse me. This week I'm featuring on the coolest new tune drop highlights from early July 2026. Other related topics and tunes as well. You'll also hear Climate Connections. My shows from the past are on YouTube. They're also on archive.org. You can go there for any of my past shows. Well, you know, music retailers and digital streaming platforms are dropping several high-profile projects anchored by pop icon Madonna's 15th studio album, Confessions 2, released July 3rd, along with, get this, the Rolling Stones' new music. I've got it for you. This week also marks the launch of massively anticipated stadium runs, including the BTS World Tour and Noah Kahan's multi-night residency at beloved Fenway Park in Boston. There's a lot going on. You should get out and check it out. And, you know, the weekend of July 3rd to 5th also featured marquee global events, including Afro Nation Portugal Portimão, celebrating global Afrobeats culture, featuring, among others, Burna Boy, Tyla, Asake, Wizkid, Gunna, and Kehlani. Also, the closing days of the World Festival set in France are happening, featuring Art Freak and the Perpetual Singers, Beverly Glenn Copeland, Bilal Busy P, DJ Storm, and many others. So coming up in my first set, with all that in mind, I've got The Stones, Madonna, SV, and Alyssa Jean, Noah Kahan, and Django Django. Thank you so much for tuning in to this wonderful journey of musical discovery in terms of what's happening this summer and also what's new out there, what drops are happening. You catch it right here each week on Kickin' It Worldwide. It's such a pleasure to be with you. Thanks for tuning in. Please relax and enjoy the music. Here we go.

All right, there we go. That was Cameos with Django Django, their brand new single. Hey, thank you, John Michael Field, for that really cool Kickin' It Worldwide promo. Before that, we heard Noah Kahan with The Great Divide, brand new single. Another brand new single from SV and Alyssa Jane, that was Nerves. We heard Madonna with Love Sensation from that brand new Confessions 2 album. And we kicked it off with the great Rolling Stones, two brand new singles, Jealous Lover and Divine Intervention. How about that? All right, we're going to move on to our next set. Given everything that's going on around the world, we're going to hear from Burna Boy, Tyla with Zara Larson, Asake with DJ Snake, and Wanda Cole with WizKid, Kehlani, Denzel Curry, and Bilal. And last, Goldie. My set spotlight is on Kehlani. Born Kehlani Ashley Parrish is an acclaimed American R&B singer, songwriter, and dancer from Oakland, California, rising to fame in 2011 on America's Got Talent. With the pop group Pop Life, they have since built this highly successful solo career defined by Grammy-winning tracks like Folded. Rick Haggerty here with the coolest new tune drop highlights on Kickin' It Worldwide. This is from early July 2026. I've got other related events and tunes, volume 125 in my series of news music drops as well. Let's get right back to the music. Thanks so much for tuning in.

0: All right, there we go. Inner City Life radio edit. That was Goldie from the 1994 Inner City Life album. And before that, we heard Denzel Curry with Bilal. That was Didn't You Know, live at Electric Ladyland from the 2026 Live at Electric Ladyland EP. We also heard two brand new tunes from Kehlani, Folded, and Wanda Cole with WizKid. That was Oshi, brand new singles. And we also heard from Ashake, DJ Snake, which was the tune Worship from the 2026 Money album. And Tyla with Azara Larson, She Did It Again. And that was from the 2026 A-Pop album. And we kicked it off with Shakira and Burna Boy with their brand new single, Die Die. So that is what is going on around the world. The next set, I'm going to bring you The Big Moon. Tricky with Mitch Sanders. Matthew Herbert with Herbert and Momoko Gill. Rick Haggerty here featuring the coolest new two drop highlights from early July 2026 and other related tunes, other related events as well. It's volume 125 of my series of new music drops. Hope you're enjoying the show so far. I hope you're enjoying these summer weeks as they're kicking off, and you've had fun on the 4th of July and other travels, whether you're doing it at home or doing it with friends or doing it solo, right? Sometimes it's good to be alone. But do reach out and make some connections. And thanks for connecting right here with me on Kickin' It Worldwide. Reach out to comment on my show. Give me any kind of feedback. Send new music along if you'd like. I'm at rickkarma15@gmail.com. You might have requests, including new music. rickkarma15@gmail.com. And I do want to add that my set spotlight is The Big Moon, the British indie rock band formed in London in 2014, known for their melodic 90s-inspired grunge and Britpop music. The four-piece consists of Juliet Jackson on vocals and guitar, Soph Nathan on guitar, Celia Archer on bass, and Fern Ford on drums. Rick Haggerty here. Thanks so much for tuning in.
1: I know I need to pay attention to my health, but I just can't seem to find the time. Between rushing to

0: work and taking care of the kids, there's not much time left over for me. So I decided to start small by eating more fruits and vegetables and being more active. And then I got the family to make some changes too. We started by keeping a bowl of fresh fruit on the counter, and I limit the amount of sweet snacks I keep in the house. I've also found some creative ways to add more vegetables to our meals. We're taking more walks, and on the weekends, we head down to the pool at the rec center. It doesn't happen every day, but it does happen. You don't have to change your entire life to be healthier. Just make some simple changes and include your family. You'll see how easy and fun it can be.
1: You can make a difference. Eat smart, play hard. And when you do, your kids will too. A challenge from USDA.
2: Hey, this is Steve Waxman, and as a music historian, I love listening to Kickin' It Worldwide for the musical intelligence, the sense of history, and the sheer soulfulness that host Rick Haggerty brings to every episode.

All right, there we go. Need to Run. What a great tune. That was Matthew Herbert and Momoko Gill. That's from the 2026 Clay Bone Edition album. And before that, we heard I'm Yours from Tricky and Mitch Sanders' brand new single, and a brand new single from the Big Moon. That was Gravity. We also heard from the Big Moon, Your Light. That's from their 2020 Waking Like We Do album. Love that new stuff. I don't know about you, but I'm glad I'm doing this. And you know, it's on an all-volunteer basis. Hope you're volunteering somewhere in a meaningful way. You know, giving back to your community or your world in some way, in this case. In any event, coming up in the next set, I've got Soak, Kasabian, and Charlie XCX. My spotlight is on Soak. That's the stage name of Brittany Mons Watson, a Northern Irish singer-songwriter from Derry, known for their blend of indie folk, dream pop, and emotive songwriting. The name Soak is a phonetic combination of the words soul and folk. Rick Haggerty here with Kicking It Worldwide. I'm featuring the coolest new tune drop highlights from early July 2026. Yes, it is July 2026, and other related tunes and other related events, really. Volume 125 in my series of new music drops. Thanks so much for tuning in.

Yeah, there we go. SS26. That's Charlie XCX from the 2026 Music Fashion Film album. We also heard her tune Wink Wink from the exact same album. We started off with Kasabian. That was Great Pretender, brand new single. And Soak, their brand new single, Death Valley Fridge Magnet. And their tune, Knock Me Off My Feet, from the 2019 Grim Town album. Well, coming up in my last set of new music drops, I've got Grace Cummings and Improvement Movement. Going to focus on Grace Cummings, an acclaimed Australian singer, songwriter, and stage actor from Melbourne. She is globally celebrated for her commanding folk leaning and deeply cinematic voice. It has released 3 studio albums, Refuge Cove 2019, Storm Queen 2022, and Ramona 2024. So I hope you're enjoying the music so far. And just want to say one more time, happy birthday to my late son, Phil Haggerty, who sadly passed very tragically in 2019. You notice that I start off every show with music from his band. That is Somos. And so happy that I was able to experience Phil's life. Lost him at the ripe age of 28, but he made his mark in music in Boston, Massachusetts, and touring the United States several times with his band, Somos. The band recently got back together and honored Phil, and it's such an honor to be able to share his music with you. Rick Haggerty with Kickin' It Worldwide. Again, featuring the coolest new tune drop highlights from early July 2026 and other related events and tunes, volume 125. Here we go.

All right, there we go. Sun Will Rise Again, Improvement Movement from their 2024 Slump album. And before that, we heard their brand new tune, Still Cold. We kicked it off with Grace Cummings, her two new singles, I'm Not Crazy and My God. Well, I hope you've enjoyed this run of new music drops as well as new happenings around the world. And I do have much more coming up on Kicking It Worldwide. Thanks so much for tuning in. Please do stick around. And by the way, if you're new to Kicking It Worldwide, welcome. And if you've been with me all along, welcome back.

0: I'm Dr. Anthony Lizerwitz, and this is Climate Connections. Heavy rain can flood sports fields and force games and practices to be canceled. And Matt Libber, the executive director of Maryland Soccerplex, a sprawling complex of 24 sports fields near Washington, D.C., says soggy conditions put athletes at risk.
1: It could cause injuries if they're slipping and sliding across the field, most commonly seen in like ACL tears or MCL tears, sprained ankles, things of that nature.
0: On the other hand, drought can also damage grass fields, and both extreme rain and drought are getting more intense as the climate warms. So the Soccerplex is making its fields more resilient. They're switching their turf fields from bluegrass to Bermuda grass, which is more drought tolerant. And they've installed drainage pipes under the fields so rain can flow underground instead of pooling on the surface.
1: Each field costs about $150,000 to retrofit.
0: But Libber says he and his staff knew they'd recoup that cost quickly by avoiding lost revenue from canceled games.
1: Since we put them in, I can count on my hand the number of days that we've actually closed fields completely because of rain incidents.
0: So these upgrades help ensure that athletes can get out and play even as the climate changes. Climate Connections is produced by the Yale Center for Environmental Communication. To learn more about climate change, visit climateconnections.org.
2: 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Thank you so much, Yale Climate Connections. Let's move on to our enlightening quote. This is Daily Encouragement by the late, great Daisaku Ikeda, former president of the Sokogakkai Buddhist Organization, of which I've been a part for 26 years. 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Quote, a feeling of loneliness makes one weak, but if we are aware of having strong ties with others, one spirit can be as strong as steel. Unquote. Thank you, Daisaku Ikeda, for that, and thank you for listening to Kicking It Worldwide this week. Hope you've enjoyed my show. Please do follow my volunteer radio show, Kicking It Worldwide, on Facebook. 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And also follow me on Instagram @kickingit_worldwide and Blue Sky as well. Hope to catch you next week for another edition.

And I ran into our good friend Gordon Gano, lead singer for this influential American folk punk band formed in Milwaukee recently. And he told me they're still touring and playing some new music there, and they might even release that new music soon. Let's hope they do. And thank you, Gordon. Great to see you again, buddy. So please have a fabulous week. Get out in these early summer weeks. Enjoy yourself. Grab a friend and just go, you know, go for a walk or go listen to some live music, indeed. And if you're driving around, please do drive safely. I do drive either under the speed limit or at the speed limit at best. And just trying to keep it safer with the kids out from school, the motorcycles around, and saving on gas as well. Thanks again. Have a fabulous week. Take care.

Hello again from me, Rod Hardesty, and a warm welcome as we come together for another session of Classics We Love. So, let us begin with a lively piece by Haydon Wood. It's from his London Landmark Suite. Now, we often hear Horse Guards Whitehall, but for some reason the other movements seem to be neglected. So today, we give the first movement an airing, Nelson's Column, Trafalgar Square. The Royal Ballet Sinfonia is conducted here by Gavin Sutherland.

And that was Nilsson's column, Trafalgar Square. The first movement from Haydn was London Landmark Suite. The Royal Ballet Sinfonia was conducted by Gavin Sutherland. And we stay with Haydn Wood for our next offering. Apart from numerous light music compositions during his lifetime, he was also responsible for around 180 songs, one of which is Bird of Love Divine. Here it is, sung by Dame Felicity Palmer.

Melody in the Sun by Ernest Tomlinson, who was also conducting the Slovak Radio Symphony Orchestra. And we continue in quiet mood with the Fantasia on a theme by Thomas Tallis. Composed in 1910 and premiered at Gloucester Cathedral with the composer Ralph Vaughan Williams conducting. The work soon became a major success. Our recording is with the Academy of St. Martin in the Fields and conducted by Sir Neville Mariner.

The Academy of St. Martin in the Fields under Sir Neville Mariner, with the Fantasia on a theme by Thomas Tallis. In lighter mood, we now turn to a waltz by Gounod. It comes from his opera, The Queen of Sheba. Here's the London Symphony Orchestra, conducted by Richard Boninge.

Richard Bunninge in charge of the London Symphony Orchestra there, and the waltz from Gounod's opera, The Queen of Sheba. A lovely piece now from the pen of John Barry, and from the soundtrack of the award-winning film from 1990, Dances with Wolves, we hear the John Dunbar theme.

You know, I never get tired of John Barry's music. That was the John Dunbar theme from the soundtrack of the 1990 American Western, Dances with Wolves. Mendelssohn next, the Christian anthem Hear My Prayer, Oh for the Wings of a Dove. It was first performed in London on the 8th of January 1845. We hear it now, courtesy of the choir of St John's College, Cambridge, under George Guest.

In a Country Lane by Eric Coates, and it comes from his Summer Day Suite. The Royal Liverpool Philharmonic Orchestra was conducted by John Wilson. Now then, which sport does this next piece remind you of?

sporting occasion that was called, composed by Leslie Stratham, a.k.a. Arnold Steck, the Wimbledon closing music, if you haven't already guessed, and played there by the Queen's Hall Light Orchestra. Though rarely performed these days, the Italian composer Rossini wrote, amongst other works, no less than 39 operas. Thankfully, the overtures still seem to be as popular as ever, so we'll end this week with one of them. And the one I've chosen comes from The Italian Girl in Algiers, and was premiered in Venice in 1813. We hear it now, played by the Chamber Orchestra of Europe. The conductor is Claudio Abbado.

the overture to Rossini's opera, The Italian Girl in Algiers, and played there by the Chamber Orchestra of Europe under Claudio Abbado, bringing our time together to an end for another week. I thank you as always for the privilege of your company and look forward to being back in this seat at the same time next week. In the meantime, I'd love to hear from you if you've any comments or suggestions about the music you hear. You can either contact me here at this station, or if you prefer, drop me an email to classicswelove@gmail.com. Classicswelove is all one word, @gmail.com. I'm Rod Hardesty, and until next week then, at the same time, I wish you well.

0: crank it up.
1: 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Waking up the world one track at a time. 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
0: This radio show is certified fantastic. In the morning,
1: in the morning. There's no better way to start your day. Take Marley at breakfast. The breakfast show that's so hot, it comes with a government warning. This is Marley in the Morning.

0: Good morning. Welcome along to another edition of Marley in the Morning. It's the start of another brand new week. Me and you get to spend together. Today being Monday, the 6th of July. As always, we kick off with three tracks out of the 60s. This morning, The Who got us underway out of 1964, their debut single, I Can't Explain. Let's crack on with the show. Today in music history, way back in 1957, John Lennon and Paul McCartney met for the very first time at the Woolen Church Paris Fete, where the Quarrymen were appearing. And 7 years later, in 1964, the Beatles film Hard Day's Night premiered at the Pavilion in London.
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0: Birthday shouts going to Jet Harris, born today back in 1939. Jet Harris was the original bass guitarist with the Shadows until April 1962 and had subsequent success as a solo and as a duo with drummer Tony Meehan when they topped the UK singles chart for 3 weeks in early 1963 with Diamonds, the track we just played for you. Let's dip into the 70s for the first time this morning, the year 1979. Here's the Undertones.
1: Ooh, baby,

We just played you Van McCoy there from 1975 and the classic Hustle. What a great track. Remembering Van McCoy today, who passed away today back in 1979. Back in 1972, in music history, David Bowie appeared on the UK music show Top of the Pops, playing his then brand new single, Starman, his first single since the 1969 Space Oddity, when it was originally released 3 years before. The single peaked at number 10 and stayed on the charts for 11 weeks. We're a couple of tracks away from your workout track, so you know what to do. Get your stretches done.

0: minutes past 7 o'clock. We just played Free, All Right Now, originally released back in 1970. And before that one, from 2 years later, we played you David Bowie and Starman. As I mentioned, those two tracks lead us to this morning's workout track. This morning, we're headed for 1994 to work out alongside Oasis and their track Rock and Roll Star. Let's get it done.
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0: We just took you to 1992 with the debut single for the M People there. The track was called Colour My Life. It's Marley in the Morning. Today in music history, back in 2007, Britney apologised for attacking a photographer's car with an umbrella earlier this year. Pictures of the 25-year-old lashing out appeared in several newspapers shortly after the photo emerged, to first shaving her head in a hair salon.
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became a staple on the UK dance floors, flying all the way to number 2 on the official UK singles chart and even hit number 1 on the UK R&B charts. Of course, we just played Usher and Pop Your Collar, 2001. Before that one, Britney out of 1999 and Sometimes. 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

fast approaching 10 minutes away from 8 o'clock. Don't forget, at the turn of the hour, we've got today's edition of 80s at 8. I'll be playing you 30 minutes of nothing but 80s anthems between 8 and 8.30. I can tell you now, you're going to be hearing tracks from Spandau Ballet, Phil Collins, ZZ Top and Sheila and B Devotion. That's all coming up in this morning's 80s at 8. We just played you the current track from Ariana Grande. It's called I Hate That I Made You Love Me. And of course, before that one, the current track from Taylor Swift played, I Knew It, I Knew You. Let's keep it up to date with a brand new offering from Haircut.

coming up to 5 minutes away from 8 o'clock. We just played Travis. The track was released in 2002. Then, of course, we played Flowers in the Window. And before that one, the current release from Haircut 100. They're back in the charts after all these years. The track's called Come Back to Me. We've got another track taking us to the end of hour one this morning. We'll be right back after a break with this morning's 80s at 8. Taking us there, our Ocean Colour Scene, the Traveller's tune from 1997.

0: So the time is just coming up to 5 minutes past 8 o'clock. Of course, we're in this morning's edition of 80s at 8 right now. We kicked it off this morning with a track originally released back in 1976, but was re-released as the Decades remix that we just played you 10 years later in 1986. The Real Thing, You to Me Are Everything, the Decades remix, which leads me to shouting happy birthday to David Smith, born today back in 1952, a member of The Real Thing, and another birthday shout to English pop and rock drummer John Keeble with Spandau Ballet, celebrating his birthday today, born back in 1959. Here are Spandau Ballet with their debut single, Cut the Long Story Short, on this morning's 80s at 8.
1: This morning.

Birthday shout to Michael Grant of Musical Youth, best remembered for their successful 1982 single Pass the Dutchie. We didn't play that one, actually. That was their debut single back in the day. The one we played this morning was the third release they had, called Never Gonna Give You Up, from 1983. Let's stick with that year. Here's ZZ Top.

day in music history, back in 1985, Phil Collins went to number one on the US singles chart with the track we just played called Sussudio, his third US number one. It made number 12 here in the UK. The track was taken from his third solo studio album, No Jacket Required. It's 20 minutes past 8 o'clock. We travel next to the beginning of the decade, 1980, with Sheila and B. Devotion.

0: Edwards. That was Sheila & B Devotion, released at the start of the 80s, 1980. The track was called Spacer. Today in music history, back in 1984, the Jacksons kicked off their North American Victory Tour at Arrowhead Stadium, Kansas City. Over 2 million people attended the 55 concerts, which grossed over $75 million. Michael Jackson donated $5 million of that money to various charities.
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0: just look at me. So the Jacksons, alongside Mick Jagger from 1984, State of Shock, bring us to the end of this morning's 80s at 8. Playing next on Marley in the Morning, it's your Midway Extended Play.
1: Marley in the Morning, we'll be right back.

It's not a crime when you look the way you do, the way I like to picture you. When I get home, it's later tonight, I pour a drink and watch the fight.

just played you today's Midway extended play track. Of course, that was the Pet Shop Boys and Left to My Own Devices. Neil Tennant and Chris Lowe specifically approached super producer Trevor Horn because they wanted the track to sound like an electronic opera, and he didn't disappoint them. He brought in a full live orchestra and spent months layering the production. We just played the original introspective 12-inch mix. Let's head now for 2022 with Teddy Swims.

When Esther Dean originally conceived the high-energy electro-pop track that we've just played, she had Britney Spears in mind. However, when Rihanna heard the demo, she immediately claimed the track for herself. In a brilliant full-circle moment, once the song became a global smash, Britney was invited to feature on the official remix, pushing the track to the very top of the US charts. We've just played Rihanna and S&M. Before that one, we heard from Teddy Swims, the track 911. Here's the latest track from Madonna. She calls it

0: approaching 10 minutes away from 9 o'clock. We just heard from Madonna, her current offering she calls Love Sensation. Here's Niall Horan. The track's called Tastes So Good.
1: You're listening

called Passenger, and of course before that one, Niall Horan and Tastes So Good. Don't forget, at the turn of the hour, we've got today's edition of the 5 at 9. I'll be playing you 5 tracks in a row, as we do every weekday morning just after 9 o'clock, leaving you to listen to the tracks and try and work out the original year that the tracks were released. The only rule is you're not allowed to use Google. We encourage you to try and do it all from memory. That's coming up at the turn of the hour. Heading next for 1990 with In Excess, the track Disappear.

0: Lee in the morning. We'll be right back.
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0: Into the third and final hour this morning, we just played The Christians there from 1988 and their take on Harvest for the World. The track was originally written and recorded by the legendary American R&B group, the Isley Brothers, back in 1976. While the original was a smooth, funk-driven acoustic groove, The Christians completely reinvented the track. They stripped back the heavy funk elements and built it around their trademark intricate vocal harmonies, acoustic guitars, and a driving upbeat pop soul production that gave the song a fresh lease of life for the late 80s. It leads us to this morning's 5 at 9. 5 tracks in a row are about to play. All you need to do is concentrate, of course, listen to the tracks, and try and work out the original year the tracks were released here in the UK. As I mentioned earlier, the only rule in place, no peeking on the internet for any of the answers. We encourage you to try and do it from memory. Let's get it underway then. First track comes from Dave D. Dozy, Beaky Mick and Titch. The track was called Legend of Xanadu. But what was the year?
1: The 5 at 9.

Geek played, of course, and My Forbidden Lover. And, of course, track number one, Dave D. Dozy, Beaky Mick and Titch, The Legend of Xanadu. Any idea of the year of release of either or perhaps both of those tracks? Looking for an easy 1 out of 5 this morning to win you your virtual

And there you go. This morning's 5 at 9 have played. Let's rewind back to track number one now and go through the answers together. Just to remind you, we're looking for a really easy one correct answer out of five to win you your virtual gold star this morning. Just one will cop you that prize. We started with Dave D. Dozy, Beaky Mick and Titch today. The track was called Legend of Xanadu. That was originally released back in 1968. Went to number one here on the UK charts. Second track, Nile Rodgers and Bernard Edwards. Chic, of course, My Forbidden Lover. The track was released in 1979. Your third track, Yazoo. The track was called Don't Go and it was released in 1982. Your fourth track this morning, Dire Straits and Your Latest Trick, released in 1986. And your fifth and final track today, Everything But the Girl and their classic Missing, that was released in 1995. Let's do a quick recap. 1968, 1979, 1982, 1986 and 1995. If you got just one of those years correct this morning, then congratulations, you've won yourself a virtual gold star. If you didn't manage it, don't worry, you'll get another chance tomorrow. Bring you up to date again with Tuayo now. The track's called I've Got to Travel Alone.

0: So we're into the final half an hour stretch of this morning's breakfast show. The time is just about 25 minutes away from 10 o'clock. Released in June 1982, Avalon, the track we just played, is the sublime title track from Roxy Music's final studio album. It stands out as the absolute pinnacle of Brian Ferry's sophisticated, smooth, sophistipop sound, carrying an elegant, atmospheric late-night groove that became an instant classic.
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0: Being Monday morning, I now get to introduce you to this week's featured classic album. Leftism was the debut studio album by English electronic music duo Leftfield, who were Neil Barnes and Paul Daly, formerly from The Rivals and A Man Called Adam. The album was released in 1995 on Columbia Records. It contained a mixture of new tracks along with reworked versions of previous Leftfield singles. The album contains guest spots from musicians not associated with dance music at the time, such as John Lydon, aka Johnny Rotten, from Public Image Limited and the Sex Pistols, and Tony Halliday from Curve. The album was described as progressive house, although some journalists found that label too limiting, suggesting the album incorporated many genres. The album itself spawned five single releases, some of which we'll be playing throughout the week, but we start with one of those hidden album gems. The first track I'm going to play for you from Leftism is called Melt.

0: So we've just played the first track from this week's featured classic album, Left Field's Leftism. The track Melt. On an album legendary for its earth-shattering bass and aggressive festival-ready club anthems like Open Up and Space Shanty, Melt was intentionally placed as track 3 to act as a spatial ambient palate cleanser. It gave the album a moody, soundtrack-esque depth. We'll be playing another track from the album same time tomorrow here on your favourite breakfast station. Let's come up to date again. Here's the latest track from Ellie Goulding. It's called Black Prada Dress.
1: I heard what you said just as I was tasting freedom. Don't want the pills.

Just gone 15 minutes away from 10 o'clock. Lots of new bits to get through this morning. Sonny Federa and Libyanka there, Let Me Be In Your Arms, current track. And, of course, before that one, Ellie Goulding's Black Parade Dress. Let's do one more out of the current charts. Here's MK featuring Poppy Bascom. The track's called

The next track from Cher was released in November 92. The single became a moderate success for Cher here in the UK, securing a highest chart position of number 33 on the charts. While the single itself was a modest hit, it did exactly what it needed to do for the parent album. Greatest Hits 1965 to 1992 went on to top the UK album charts for 7 non-consecutive weeks, becoming the UK's best-selling album for a female artist in 1992.

0: And so Cher brings this morning's breakfast show to a close from 1992, her version of Oh No, Not My Baby. That's it for today. Thank you so much for the pleasure of your company since 7 o'clock this morning. Of course, I'll be back tomorrow at 7 to do it all again with you. Today's theme tune finish. The late 60s was a golden age of British spy-fi, and Lou Grade's ITC Entertainment rolled out absolute classics. Broadcast on ITV between September 1968 and 1969, today's theme tune comes from a show uniquely blended sleek international espionage with comic book superhuman twists. The show followed three agents from Nemesis, a United Nations law enforcement agency based in Geneva. After their plane crashed in the Himalayas during a getaway, they were rescued by a hidden advanced civilization in Tibet. They were nursed back to full health and gifted incredible extrasensory and physical powers like telepathy, precognition, and superhuman strength. If you haven't guessed already, today's theme tune comes from The Champions. Have a great Monday. I'll see you tomorrow morning at 7 o'clock.
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0: Dave Marley. We'll be back tomorrow. Have a great day.
1: Come on, England! We believe we can.

0: Hello.
1: Yo, what up, girl? Wish I was there with you. What you doing?
0: Hey, I was just thinking about you. How you been?
1: I'm good. You know, holding it down out here on the road. How you feeling?
0: Just bored.
1: Bored?
0: Trying to find something to do, sitting at the house.
1: Girl, why don't you please get out the house and go do something?
0: Hold on. Somebody's at the door.
1: I wonder who that could be.
2: Yeah, what's up?
0: Oh my God, what are you doing here?
2: You wanna ride me tonight?
0: Yeah.
2: Alright, come on.

Breakfast show. Not breakfast show, just a mid-morning show. How are we all doing? I hope you had a wonderful weekend. Boys, I bet you a lot of you are tired. I know I'm tired. That was some game this morning, wasn't it? Goodness me, in the middle of the night. Poor Harry Kane lost his voice, but he had Donald Trump praising him. And when you hear all that, isn't it wonderful? And Trump says he's holding out for a hero. Let's start the show.

Bonnie Tyler starting the show this morning. So good morning, everyone. How are we? I bet you're tired if anybody stayed up to watch the football. It went from 1 o'clock to 2 o'clock. I'm not going to lie, I fell asleep waiting. And I woke up at 20 past 5 when it was all over. But the highlights, I tell you, it was a good game of football. It's good to see England fighting for to get what they want. Absolutely marvellous. How's everybody doing? Did you enjoy it? I bet you did. Yesterday, Devon Davies from Devon, I think. Good name. Wanted to hear this next song. Unfortunately, I didn't have it in my cart yesterday, but I have it today. So, Devon, I hope it's okay to play it for you today. And thank you for requesting it. And let's continue to do it. Good morning and welcome to Spark Flame Radio, Big G's Mid-Morning Show.

starship. Nothing's going to stop us now. What happened when the cows got out of the field? Oh, there was utter chaos. Utter chaos. I know. It's the way I tell them. But you know what? It's when I need you. Oh, please laugh with me. Leo, sir.

Leo, sir, when I need you. Oh, well, here, did you have a big weekend? I nearly had a big weekend. Taylor Swift's asked me, was it busy on Saturday? But I had stuff to do. What can I tell you? I had to go and get my car washed. But she had a great wedding. There was hundreds at it. I mean, but I think it stopped the whole of New York, the way they kind of talk of it. One of the headline acts was this next singer. And he started the whole thing off by singing, I Want to Hold Your Hand, which was Taylor and his, is one of their songs. I was so emotional, I near cried. I did, honestly. I think it's brilliant. Congratulations, Taylor. I hope you'll be very happy. And you have a long marriage. And to Paul, that was a great way to start it. Play a song you haven't sang in 60 years. Sure, it's brilliant. You must have rehearsed it well because it come across brilliantly. And the professor's awake and he's up and he's sitting with his coffee. Good morning, Professor. How are you? The professor, of course, is PJ, Paul James. Tuesday, Thursdays, 10 to 12. And the coffee break show. Absolutely brilliant. But here's Paul McCartney with Wings. Band on the Run.

All the young dudes, Mata Hoople, of course, from way back when. Absolutely marvellous. It would have been Rosie's birthday today, and it is Rosie's birthday today, and she asked me to play her a song. She says, play a song that just would make me feel good, and I will do that. And Rosie, she wants to know if I will play a Neil Diamond or Sam Bailey song. Actually, I have both of them songs lined up, so I will do that for you, Rosie. Isn't it just wonderful? If you want to get a request, info at Spark Flame Radio, and we will do our best to get it sorted for you, because we love our listeners. And speaking of this, a monster went to see the doctor because he kept bumping into things. You need glasses, said the doctor. Oh, yes, said the monster. Will I be able to read with them? Asked the monster. Yes, of course. That's brilliant, said the monster. I didn't know how to read beforehand. all right, let's not get carried away. Van Morrison, just for you, Rosie.

Van Morrison, Someone Like You. Oh, brilliant. Here, see, I tell you, you do a lot of activities around that area. Bishop Vesey School, on the 17th of July, are holding a World Rounders Day from 6:30 to 8:30, ages 16 plus. All ages and abilities welcome. Fun for everyone, fun, friends and fresh air. A great way to have some fun. Bring your friends and family. The more the merrier. Wear comfortable clothes and trainers. Bring a drink and stay hydrated. Everyone's welcome. That's at the Bishop Vesey School. And it'll be the World Rounders Day. That sounds like good fun. You know, I haven't played Rounders, goodness me, in 100 years. But anyway, that's the one of the things I cannot change. I let the Mavericks tell you all about it.

0: Europe, the final countdown. Someone asked for that on Friday. I didn't have it with me, but I had it today. See, even if we don't play it the minute you ask, we make sure we have it for the next time we speak. Isn't that what it's all about? Roisin says, really enjoying the show, Graham. You never played the song I asked you for. Roisin, I did say I have it lined up ready to play. Patience, girl. And she's saying she's loving the music. They're on holidays. All their fun starts now. They're off the next couple of weeks from schools, etc. She's a teaching assistant. Oh, well, Roisin, isn't it well for you that you can relax for a couple of weeks and enjoy it? And you wanted to hear Sam Bailey. And my absolute pleasure from this moment on.
1: From this moment.
0: See, she just told you the title herself.

0: Jason.
1: Lamb, Sam Bailey. I seen her live once. She was doing a support act for, I think it was Neil Diamond in Dublin. I think it was it may have been Mary Byrne, of course. It was all out of the same stable. Louis was involved anyway, I know that. But yeah, great voice, that girl. Una says, Graham, would you do me a favour? Would you play something from Taylor Swift? Her son is devastated that she married somebody else because he was hoping that she would marry him. He's 8 years of age. She said, or tell you his name, but whenever he hears it, he'll probably crack up. I'm sure he would. But anyway, this is Taylor Swift, and it's this is a lovely, it's called The Love Song. It's actually called King of My Life. And only you can tell your son this. He wrote this for her because she knew that he would be too young to marry her. Taylor Swift.

King of My Life, Taylor Swift. That's only released a couple of months. Great production in this song. I wonder who the producer is. I should really look it up, shouldn't I? If I'm doing a proper radio presenter, I should find out everything about the song that I'm playing. King of My Life. Una, I hope your son enjoyed that. Don't say I don't play songs from the decades. There are songs from the 60s right up till within the last 6 or 7 weeks. Here's one, and it's about, good, and I was going to say it's about 20 years old, but I believe it's probably a lot more than that. I'm sure someone will tell me. This is Glen Campbell. By the time I get to Phoenix.

Ah, the wonderful Glenn Campbell. I remember going to see him when he was done his last tour with his daughter. And I tell you truthfully, you know, whenever he started, the daughter started singing a song, he could remember all the words, but still an amazing guy. Davey wanted to know if I could play him a song. He says, a bit obscure. Davey, it is a bit obscure. But, well, actually, it's not that obscure, but I don't have it with me today. So pick one that's sensible. And I'll play this, and I hope you enjoy it. This is Neil Diamond. I Am, I Said.

Neil Diamond, they are my shit. Thank you, Paul. David, yes, I will keep saying, David, I'm sooner or later we'll get there. Margaret wanted

Stylistics, Bitch by Golly, wow. Divi, I think I found one that you'll enjoy. I'll play it right after I tell you a joke. What's the difference between a bus driver and a cold in the head? A bus driver knows the stops, and a cold in the head stops the nose. Look, I do my best, I do my best. The Undertones, Divi.

Phil Collins, Another Day in Paradise. Alison sent me an email. I don't know how she got my email address, but thank you, Alison. I don't recognize her. First of all, I have to give you a time check. It's 11 minutes past 11. 11:11. Ooh. She asked me, would I play an Adele song for the night you stopped choosing me? And she says, for a reason, her boyfriend has left her. You know what I say, Alison? If they left you, you don't need them. If they walked away, they weren't part of your destiny. So you're okay, pet. You're not on your own. Adele, this is one of her latest. Only released within the last number of weeks.

already gone. Adele, "The Night You Stopped Choosing Me." That is a heartfelt song, isn't it? Alison, just listen to the words. And remember, Alison, he's leaving you. You don't need him.

0: Rolling Stones. I think I just made the biggest mistake of my life. Allison, you can be rest assured he'll be thinking that. In the meantime, let's go back to 1973. Got the number one in the US Billboard Hot 100. Number five in the UK.
1: Delta Dawn, what's that flower you have on? Could it be a faded rose from days gone by?
0: Helen Reddy.

Bob Marley and the Wailers. Get up, stand up for your rights. Oh, isn't it wonderful? Hey, honestly, I you know, people are saying they're enjoying the music this morning. I tell you, I just love it. I love playing music that makes people happy. A couple of different people want different songs, so I will try and get round to them. Honestly, I don't mind if you ask if I have got it and I'm able to access it. I will play it for you. And that's just what I'm doing now for Philip. He says the love will young, and would have played for him and everybody there sitting on the banks down near the Thames. My absolute pleasure, Philip. Will Young, Evergreen. And wait for you, Philip, can sit along the banks of the Thames. Get up there and get on the boats.

William Evergreen. Waiter, waiter, why is my apple pie all smashed up? You did ask me to step on it, sir. I was coming out of the cinema the other night and I seen this amazing looking girl standing. So I went over and I just said to her,

Eddie Holman. Hey there, lonely girl. One of my top 10 songs. I remember the first time I heard that. Way back when. Absolutely wonderful. Gordon James is listening. He said he's only up because he stayed up to watch the football, and he's just now getting tuned in. And he said he loves that Hey There Lonely Girl. So do I. He said that it really meets somebody coming to the cinema. I wish. No, I didn't. But I played this song yesterday, and I've had a request. Same guy sent me three messages saying, please play it, please play it. He's told everybody at work about it, and they want to hear it. Okay, I'll do it. It's Jerry Lee Lewis, When They Ring Those Golden Bells. Enjoy it.

John Farnham, you're the voice, and welcome back. Terry Jo was away on holidays. She's back. Welcome back, Terry Jo. I hope you enjoyed yourself.

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They say I talk too fast. I don't talk enough. I talk too loud. Oh, for goodness sake, give me a break. Daisy, she says she's from Sunderland, but she loves this next guy singing. Actually, I'm going to be speaking to a lady from Sunderland very soon, within the next hour. I hope she likes Jimmy Neal as well. I couldn't possibly comment on anything.

0: Jimmy Neal. Ain't no doubt about it. What can I tell you? It's time for me to say thank you and goodbye. Let's do it all again on Wednesday from 10 to 1. In the meantime, Paul asked me to play him a song from Silla. I can't find the one that he wants. He says it should be here, but I can't find it. So I'm going to play him this one. Listen, you'll hear, let's tune in to Paul tomorrow, the professor, between 10 and 12, Tuesday and Thursday. I will see you again on Wednesday. Massive thanks to everyone who sent me, took time to send me messages. Good luck to England for the rest of the competition. They're against Norway now in the semi-final. But we'll do a sports roundup on Thursday. And we'll keep it going. Listen, love you loads, folks. Have an amazing rest of the day. I will talk to you all very soon. I leave you in the capable hands of Cilla Black. Anyone who had a heart, oh stop, I wish I had a heart. I wish somebody had a heart for me.
1: Anyone who ever loved.
0: Love you loads, folks. Bye bye, God bless.
1: And know that I love you. Anyone who ever dreamed could look at me.

0: Sorry I'm late. Hey, Manny, how you doing? You got a kiss for me?
1: Get out of here.
0: Hey, oh yeah, how you doing, Leonard? You winning? Is that the big joke now?
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I've got a driving anthem show for you this time. 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

Time for some lessons in love on back-to-back driving anthems with me, Bob A. Baker. 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

On Mal's packed show today, the record of the week, guess the track, the question time quiz, today's jukebox mystery song, fascinating facts, the 3 o'clock thrill, the best disco in town, and an hourly request. 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

That's Billy Ocean. And when the going gets tough, the tough gets going. Good afternoon, everyone. How are we doing today? Jilly, John, Martha, Liz, Albert, Ron, Sue, Tommy, and Dawn all say hi. Mark Farley's in a big rig somewhere. How you doing, Mark? Peter's out there. Brian James is here. Got his oranges and a few little refreshments. All the way from USA, Steve Chelmsford in Chelmsford, USA. Rob Charles with Joanne and Johnny. That's in Arkansas. All the way from the Sunshine State in Florida. That's Ricky. With Rebecca and Romana. Dom, Tony, Hillary, Stephen, Stephanie, Jillian and Margaret. All saying hi.

0: And if you've just joined us and tuned in, good afternoon to you. And remember, these are the things that will be happening in the show.
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1: This one's for Dylan. Mal, can you play This for Joyce, My Girlfriend? She always thinks she's not good enough, but she is. Tell her I love her very much. So play Good Enough by Dodgy. We always listen to the show, and it'll be a nice surprise for her. Enjoy.

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1: And now it's time to play Guess the Track. So we're on the way. 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
0: Okay, what is this? The song belongs to a soul and R&B genre, showcasing the artist's smooth and rich vocal style. And the lyrics express a deep affection and admiration for a romantic partner, highlighting the beauty of love. So what is it? But don't worry if you haven't got it yet. I'll give you a couple more clues when we get to a couple of records time. But you will need your pen and paper handy after this.

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1: Mal Wayne plays the best music on your favourite station. Have you got your pen and paper ready? It's question time at tea time. So play along and see how many right answers you can get.
2: So today's questions is all about want in the title. 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But don't forget, check out all the W's, malwayneradio.com, and today's meme is one of the 11 questions. All you got to do is tell me what it is, who's singing it, and what it's called, and I'll get you on. And you haven't got long to wait before we give you those answers at tea time. Way better confer those answers with me then, making sure you got them all right. And we'll give you a recap of all 11 when we get to the last one played. So good luck.
1: Are you ready to win? 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

Well, I've got all those questions for you, but have you got the answers? Well, that's the answer I want from you. Don't forget, drop me a line at studio@melkan.co.uk when you've got those answers, or if you want a dedication or you want anything at all. And don't forget, if you can think of any records we want in the title, you can tell me those as well, and we'll put you on those too. D says, I'm here, Mal, and I love the show, and I hear that sometimes you do jingles. Have you done any new ones? Well, I have, D. I've got a few going on, but I shall put up a bit later. Thanks for asking. Roger says, Mal, if we're doing want in the title, the one I think about is All That She Wants by Ace of Base. Can you play that for me, please? Can you? One please would have been enough there, Roger. You're not Roger the Dodger, are you? Because if you are, we wonder where you were. He says, no, I'm not Roger the Dodger, but everybody used to say that to me. And I've got used to it now. Okay, Roger, we can play this for you then. So he wants All That She Wants, is Ace by Ace the Base, came out in 1992, peaked at number 2. It was on Arista Records, and it was their breakthrough international hit. But here's the question. What country is the group Ace of Base from? Let's have a listen to them. Danny says, I'm here as well, Mal. How you doing, Danny? Nice to have you join us.

Dom says, Mel, you've been at it again. Yes, Dom, a few I got today you can have a listen to. He says, well, I can't believe you put all these together. I actually put that one together about an hour ago. I was thinking about it and I thought, well, you know what? Let's put this one together. Too creative for my own good, that's the trouble. Nick says, Mel. Hello, Nick. He says, you know what? I've been thinking about racking my brains with wanting the title. If I go back to 1959, can I have one then? Well, Nick, of course you can. What one were you thinking of? He says, what do you want? Well, I'm asking you that question. No, he says, silly. It's by Adam Faith. That's the one I want. What do you want? Oh, okay. I can organise that for you then. Thanks, Nick, for getting in touch and bringing this one to the fore. It is indeed What Do You Want by Adam Faith, come out in 1959, peaked at number one on Parlophone Records. It was his first of many hits. But here's the question. What acting role made Adam Faith a household name in the 1970s? Any idea? But here he is to sing What Do You Want?

So the question for that one was, what action role made Adam Faith a household name in the 1970s? Put that down. Listen to this one.

0: You've had one clue, so don't forget. Keep thinking, there's more to get. Don't use your phone, just feel the beat. Name this track, but please don't cheat.
1: Okay, here we go, then, a couple of more clues. The song was released in the 1970s, a time when soul music was particularly popular. It was a hit on R&B charts and received significant radio play during its time. But what is it? Now, don't worry if you haven't got it yet. We'll give you the final clues when we get to the 30-minute challenge. But looking outside, I better tell you what's happening in weather in regions near you.
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1: Well, today, rain persists across northern and northern western Scotland, easing through the morning, which you've probably had by now. Cloudy with patchy drizzle at first in Northern Ireland and Northern England. Dry elsewhere, with sunny spells and breezy conditions. Temperature near normal in the north and very warm southward. But let's find out from Zoe an in-depth look. Over to you, Zoe.
2: Thanks, Mel. This afternoon's weather is the usual British delight. London's looking grey and grumpy. Southgate's feeling sorry for itself. Newcastle's got a proper chill in the air. Birmingham's cloudy with a side of meh. Leeds is keeping things cool. Southend's breezy by the sea. Southampton's mild. And Scotland, Wales, and Ireland are all enjoying their usual fine mist and drizzle. Back to you, Mel.
1: Thanks very much.

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1: Charlie says, Mel, I love those jingles that you're putting together. How do you get the time? I don't know either, but it's all fun, as you know. Maybe you don't know, but I enjoy doing it. Right, let's have a look at this one. Who we got now? Oh, we got Whitney. Hiya, Whitney. Whitney says, can I have want? What do you mean, can you have want? What want do you want? She says, I don't want to miss a thing. Eh? No, that's a song, silly. It's not what I'm saying. Oh, okay. She says, it's by Aerosmith, if you didn't know what it was. Well, I'm glad you clarified that one, Whitney. So here it is then, especially for Whitney and everybody else. I Don't Want to Miss a Thing is by Aerosmith, as Whitney said. Came out in 1998, peaked at number one. It was on Columbia Records, and it was featured in a movie called Armageddon. So it's not that question I'm going to be asking you. I'm going to ask you, who wrote this power ballad? Have a listen to it. See if you can work it out. Thanks, Whitney, for bringing this one to the fore. Denise says, hi, Mel, I'm joining you today. Thanks, Denise. Glad to have you join us.

question three. Who wrote this power ballad? Name the female artist who wrote it.

Belinda says, Mel, I've got one for you. I've also checked all the W's, melwayneradio.com, to see who you're singing along with. Is it this person? Oh, Belinda, you've got the name of the artist wrong, but you've got the song right. Oh, she says, I'm sorry about that, but can I get a consolation prize? Go on. Can I have I Want Your Love, please? What you mean by the song by Chick? I'm clarifying that. Yes, is that what you want? No, I want your love. You don't, Belinda, do you? No, really, I was playing about with you, but I want the Chick record, please. When did it come out? Do you know, Belinda? No, she said, I've got no idea, but I like it anyway. Well, I should tell you. So Belinda says, could you please play I Want Your Love by Chick? Chic. If that's how you pronounce it. Came out in 1979, peaked at number 4. It was on Atlantic Records, and it was one of their biggest disco hits. Here's the question. Who was the lead singer of Chic? Have a listen. See if you can listen to her and work out who's singing.

0: 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Jukebox Gold. Let's see which record is behind today's mystery number. And today, that number is...
1: Number
2: 16.8 seconds. Good luck, everyone. As always, I'll tell you what it is at the end. You haven't got long to wait.

Or did you get it? Doug, Leanne, Tony, Martha, Andrea, Albert, Lily and Don all said it was a love affair. Bringing on back those good times. Well done.

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3: Here's an interesting one. What is a cosmic year? Any idea? Well, I can tell you, a cosmic year is the amount of time it takes the sun to revolve around the center of the Milky Way. Doesn't sound like a lot then, does it? Well, it's only 225 million years. So now you know, if anybody asks you what a cosmic year is, you'll be able to tell them. But if I ask you how to get in touch, you can.
0: Get in touch right now with Mal. It's studio at

Don't forget, check out all those W's, malwayneradio.com. See me singing along. Work out who it is I'm singing in the meme with the artist. But now we've got Francis. Hello, Francis. Francis is Mel. I don't know if anyone's asked for this one yet, but can I have it? What is it that you want then, Francis? She says, I want it. What do you want? That's the song, silly. Oh. She says, you know who it's by, because I can't remember. Well, I do know who it's by, yes. If you want it, it's by Badfinger. Oh, she said, that's the one. I knew you'd knew. What do you mean you knew I knew? What about no? Well, she said that as well. It came out in 1971, peaked at number 12, and it was on Apple Records. It came from their, came straight from their Straight Up album. Makes sense for a minute. Yes, the Straight Up album. Here's the question. Which Beatle member produced several of Badfinger's early records? It's not who you think. Here you are, Francis. Enjoy it. If you want it, you can have it.

So question five. Which Beatle member produced several of Badfinger's early records? Thanks, Francis, for bringing this one to the fore. Don't forget, if you tune in,

Tom says, I like that one as well, Mel. Charlie says, I do as well. And Stephen, Robert and Rachel all saying that they like those jingles. Don't know what Brian James says, because he's got trouble with his phone, so I can never tell if he's going to agree or disagree. Right, let's have a look at number six. Oh, right, I've just got to read my emails in. Get so many now that I have to stop in between to try and get what they're saying. Marcus says, Mel, I hope I'm not one of the many. No, you're the one and only, Marcus. Well, he said, I'm glad that you think that, because could you play this for me? What is it? Well, he says, can you play? You can get it if you really want. What can I get if I really want? A present? Christmas? Jingles? What? He says, no, it's a song by Desmond Dekker. Any idea when it came out then? Marcus says, yes, I know exactly when it came out. I've even got a question for you, Mel, as well. Have you? All right, let's have a look then. I'll go with this. So, Marcus says, if you could play You Can Get It If You Really Want by Desmond Dekker. Came out in 1970, peaked at number two. It was on Trojan Records, and it was used in a soundtrack for a film. It was the film was The Harder They Come. But that's not the question. The question is, especially as Marcus asked it, what genre was Desmond Dekker a pioneer of? Have a listen to the song, see if you can work out what genre it is. Remember, you can get it if you really want.

Becca. But what genre is this type of music? Put it down, number six. Don't forget, you should be checking out all those W's, malwayneradio.com. See me singing along, work out who's on the meme, who am I singing with, and what it's called.

Rebecca says, hi Mel, I think I've got it. By Jove, have you got it? Well, is it contagious? She says, no, but I've got the song. I've been studying it and I know for a fact. Hey, you know for a fact, do you? Right, go on, tell us who it is then. She says, I believe it's Culture Club and Do You Really Want to Hurt Me? Okay, is that what you think? Let's find out. Today's

0: is...
1: Rebecca says, I'm in Leeds, so now you know where I am. And am I correct? It is Culture Club. Do you really want to hurt me? Yes, she's correct. It is that. So let's add her in the list here. Here we are. We'll put it in at number 7. And it's called, of course, Do You Really Want to Hurt Me by Culture Club. Came out in 1982. Peaked at number 1. It was on Virgin Records. And it was their breakthrough international hit. Now, go on. Who is? This is so easy. I can't believe I put this down myself, but it's a good one for you. Who is the lead singer of Culture Club? Come on, you must know that one. But if you don't, have a listen to him singing, see if you can work it out.

0: So, who is the lead singer of Culture Club? Going to need question time in this hour. Going to continue in the next, but we're going to look at what's making news headlines in this year. 1990.
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0: Dateline March the 18th, 1990. Mel Wayne reporting, in the largest art heist in US history, 13 works of art worth over a staggering $500 million are stolen from the Isabel Stewart Garden Museum in Boston. And at the same time in this year, 1990, Kim Appleby was singing, Don't Worry. I think if you lose $500 million per painting, I think you would worry.

0: We don't worry. We're going to find out who's going to be wanting this hour's request coming up next.
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0: if you've just joined us. 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
0: Well, I've got some exclusive news to tell you now. That this is the part where we do the actual record of the week. But this week, we've got a new record of the week. And the artist, which is JC Soul, is coming in for a chat on Wednesday. So stay tuned for that one. Be in the afternoon. We'll get to find out all about her. But this is her new song. And now it's...

JC Soul, and the song's called Show Me. She's coming in on Wednesday, so I'm really excited to have a little chat with her. We'll find out all about her. But as always, we need your help. Become one of our jurors.

0: So we, all you need to do is give us a tick across and I will tottle it up with our good Zoe. Well, she will. I'll just be sitting back in the sidelines and we'll find out if it's one of these or one of these. But we will be having a chat with her on Wednesday, so we'll find out all the details about her. Now it's time to get back to question time.
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0: Got so many bits of paper all flapping about with the old fan going on. I don't know. How do we get it going? Right, who's popped in now? Let's have a look. It's Johnny. How you doing, Johnny? Nice to have you join us. Johnny says, Mal, I did know that that was a culture club, but as I couldn't get there in time and Rebecca beat me to the punch, can you play I Want to Wake Up With You, really, by Boris Gardner? That makes sense. You haven't been worried for a minute, Johnny. I thought, you're not going to wake it up with me. Might do an afternoon show, not in the mornings. See, come. You can listen to me in the afternoon, but you certainly can't wake up with me. No, he says, I wanted that one by Boris Gardner. But here's the question. What instrument is Boris Gardner famous for playing? Have a listen. See if you can listen to what he's playing.

All the emails coming in, I can't read them quick enough to get them round. Goodness me, right, here we go. Who we got now? Oh, this is for Robert. Robert says, Mal. Yes, Robert, what can I do for you? He said, my all-time favourite with wanting the tyres tool is Dusty Springfield. Do you know which one I'm talking about? I do. And do you know what year it came out, Mal? Yes, it came out in 1963. He said, oh. He said, I thought I got you then. Not quite, Robert. But thank you. I will play this for you. Thanks for getting in touch and bringing this to the fore. So, Robert says, can I have I Only Want to Be With You by Dusty Springfield? Indeed, it came out in 1963, peaked at number 4. It was on Philips Records, and it was her first solo single. Here's the question for you. What was Dusty Springfield's real name? And it wasn't Rusty Springboard either, even though that was her nickname. I Only Want to Be With You. Between 1 and 4 every day, that's enough.

Jill says, Mel, can I be the last one? The last one to do what, Jill? Well, she says, I won one. Are we wanting it? And this particular song means a lot to me because it's mine and my favourite's favourite. My favourite's name is Dan, and if you could play this for me and then ask this particular question that I'm going to give you. Oh, okay. What much to you then, Gillian? Right, here we go. Gillian says, what do you want exactly, Gillian? Well, she says, I want the way I want to touch you. That's not me, though, is it? No, she says, that's for my husband, of course. Okay, I will play this for you. Number 11, the last one. So let's eyes down for a full house. The Way I Want to Touch You by Captain and Tennille came out in 1975. Peaked at number 4 on A&M Records. It was a big rock, soft rock ballad. I should say a big soft rock ballad. Can't read your writing there, Gillian, but no problem. What instrument did Tony Tennille famously play?

0: That's Captain Tennille. What instrument did Tony Tennille famously play? It's something on your mind.
1: What

Kim says, Mel, I thought I was lost then. Hey, why? What happened? Well, I asked for this record and you didn't play it. Which one did you want? She said, baby, I want you. Really? Not you, silly, she said. Bread. Came out in 1972. Can you play it for me now? I know you said that was the last one, but that my calculation was only 10, and this has got to be number 11 now. Kim, I must be honest. I lost your bit of paper, so I had to squeeze in Jillian before I could squeeze you in. Well, never mind, she said. Can you do it now? Of course I can. Well, it's Baby I Want You by Bread, peaked at number 3 on Elektra Records. It was one of their soft rock classics. Here's the question. Which member of Bread wrote most of the biggest hits? Any idea? Let's have a listen. Don't forget, we're going to get you all on shortly, find out who's going to be at the top of the leaderboard.

0: So, there you have it. The last question is this. Especially, which member of Bread wrote most of the biggest hits? Put that down, and now you should have all 11.
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2: The judges' scores are in.
0: Fair indeed, I can tell you that top of the leaderboard is Mandy, Whitney, Kim, Paul, Johnny, Belinda, Dave, Robert, Mary and Marcus. Those getting one or a couple wrong is Dee, Tom, Marie, Roger, Michael, Jimmy, Nick, Francis, Jan, Gillian and Rebecca. But don't worry if you've got any wrong, we're going to do a recap of all 11 right now. Number one, also there she wants, Ace of Base. What country is the group Ace of Base from? What do you want, Adam Faith? What acting role made Adam Faith a household name in the 1970s? Number three, I don't want to miss a thing, Aerosmith. Who wrote this power ballad? Number four, I Want Your Love by Chic. Who was the lead singer of Chic? Number five, If You Want It Hit by Badfinger. Which Beatle member produced several of Badfinger's early records? Number six, You Can Get It If You Really Want, Desmond Dekker. What is Desmond Dekker's genre of his music? Number seven, Do You Really Want to Hurt Me? All the W's, MelWayneRadio.com. Soon be singing along with Culture Club. Who was the lead singer of Culture Club? Number eight, I Want to Wake Up With You, Boris Gardner. What instrument is Boris Gardner famous for playing? Number nine, I Only Want to Be With You, Dusty Springfield. What was Dusty Springfield's real name? Number 10, Baby I Want You by Bread. Which member of Bread wrote most of the biggest hits? Last but not least, number 11. That way I want to touch you, Captain Tennille. What instrument did Tony Tennille famously play? Stand by for Guess the Track. Coming up next, final clues.
1: The final clue is here, so one last go. We'll soon see just what you really know. Pay attention one last time. The answer's near. We're sure you'll shine.
0: Okay, what is this then? Final clues. The song is featured on an album and shares its name with the track, which was released in 1978. The artist is known for his music, but also his philanthropy and working in television, making him a beloved figure beyond just the music industry. So who is it and what is it? But don't worry, if you really haven't got it, we'll give you the answer when we get to the Lost Theme a little bit later.
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0: This is the part where we work together. I have to get a featured year being 1990. If I do, you'll hear this.

0: That being said, this is where you come in.
1: 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It's time to play 30 Minutes. 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
0: Now, the computer's loaded all of the songs, all the mysteries and all what's going on with the little what's going on totally. So I'm going to mix them all up now. And remember, all the stories that I tell you from our good listeners will help you work out what the title of the record coming up next.
2: Ladies and gentlemen, I want to tell you a story.
0: And it's this, Peter and Mary from Croydon. Peter, the bus came right on time today. Yeah, Mary, it was good timing for once. It certainly was. What's the song we're talking about? Will I get to that featured year? But more importantly, he's going to pick the record of the day.
3: What will happen next?
1: Music. Through the decades. The best music. 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One till four.

0: Jimmy Jones and Good Timing. I can tell you in this round, D, Tom, Roger, Jimmy, Nick and Francis all got it correct. And don't forget, you should play along.
1: So play along and take a shot. Each right guess adds to your pot. It's 30 minutes and we'll help you see. Fun for you and me.
0: This one's Susan and David from Manchester. Those bees are back in the garden again. I know, it's honey, honey everywhere. Yes, perhaps we'll get some and have some for tea. What's the song we're talking about? Will I get to that featured year? But more importantly, who's going to pick the record of the day?

0: That's Abba and Honey Honey. I can tell you that Dee, Maria, Mandy, Kim, Mary and Marcus all got it correct. Well done, everyone. And let's have a look at the next one. Don't forget, you can get your scores together.
1: Score them all and have no fear. Choose your song from any year. The hourly top's your time to shine. Get those answers and you'll be fine.
0: This is Linda and John from Bristol. John, I just want to be your everything. No. Now pass the biscuits. What about the tea? No, you can make that yourself. What's the song we're talking about? Well, I get two, the featured year being 1990, but more importantly, who's going to pick the record of the day?

That's Andy Gibb. I just want to be your everything. I can tell you in this round, D, Tom, Marie, Roger, Mandy, Jimmy and Kim, Mary and Marcus all got it correct. Right, let's have a look at the next one. Tom and Helen from Glasgow. I'll see you later at the shops then. Yeah, see you after work. Make sure we do, and I'll have a nice cup of tea and a jammy bicky. Sounds good. What's the song we're talking about? Will I get to that featured year? More importantly, who's going to pick the record of the day?

That's Depeche Mode. And see you in this round, Francis, Mandy, Jimmy, Mary, Kim, Roger, Tom and Dee all got it correct.

0: If you're getting stuck, you can ask your friends as well. They'll help you.
1: Test your friends. Let's hear them cheer. Each title guest, your song gets near. So take the challenge. Come on, let's go. With a tune to make your juices flow.
0: This one's from Margaret and Robert in Cardiff. No matter what the weather's like, we're going out. So she says, well, I think we will, but I'm going to dress up warm and take my umbrella. What's the song we're talking about? Will I get to that featured year being 1990? More importantly, who's going to pick the record of the day?

Boys Own and No Matter What. I can tell you in this round, D, Tom, Mary, Marcus, Roger, Marie, Francis, Nick, all got it correct. Right, let's have a look at this one then. The moment of truth, it's for Karen and Michael from Belfast. Everything is so expensive these days. You can say that again, guys. Yeah, it's all about the price tag, isn't it? It certainly is. What's the song we're talking about? Well, I get to that featured year, but more importantly, he's going to pick the record of the day.

0: That's Jesse J and B.O.B. Price Tag. How'd you get on with that? Did you get all of them? Let's find out who did and what after this.
1: The following takes place between 3 p.m. and 4 p.m.
2: The judges' scores are in.
0: There indeed, I can tell you that with 3 points, it's Nick, Mandy and Marcus. 4 points is Roger, Jimmy and Kim. 5 points is Mary, Tommy and Francis. But with 6 points and an outright winner, it's Dee.
3: Congratulations.
0: Dee says, if I'm lucky enough to win, Mal, could I have Hanky Panky by Madonna? Because George is coming home tonight from being in the forces, and I can't wait. Of course we can.
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3: And today is the Meso Perez Parade, born December 11th, 1916 to September the 14th, 1989, was a Cuban bandleader, pianist, composer and arranger who popularized the mambo in the 1950s. His big band adaptation of Danzon Mambo proved to be the worldwide success, with its hits such as Mambo No. 5 earning him the nickname King of Mambo. In 1955, Perez Pardo and his orchestra topped the charts in the US and UK with a mambo cover of Lorgan Lee's Cherry Pink and Apple Blossom White.

I love those false ends. But it was Cherry Pink and Apple Blossom White was followed by other charting singles. This one, that one, of course, reached number one. His next single was a cover of Gaglione Looney. What? Gaglione. That's better. And his own Patricia. Both released in 1958, Perez Prado's popularity in the US began to decline in the 1960s with the advent of Latin dance rhythms such as the Pachanguinge and later the Boogaloo. Despite several innovative albums and the new form of mambo he called Dynique, Perez Prado was never able to duplicate his early success and returned to Mexico in 1970s. The last one I got for you is Gaglione.

That's Piers Perodo and Ganglioni. In 1981, Piers Perodo was featured in a musical review entitled Sun, which he enjoyed a long run in Mexico City. In 1983, his brother Pantelis Perez Perodo, a musician who was also known professionally as Perez Perodo, died. And on September 12, 1987, Perez Perodo made his final appearance in the US in Hollywood, where he played to a packed house. Plagued by persistent ill health for the next 2 years, he died of complications from a stroke in Mexico City on September 14th, 1989, at the age of 72. We'll put him away now, bring out another act next time.

0: Let's go to Zoe and find out who's joining us. 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
1: Thanks, Mel. Joining us today for the Kit Kat Tea Break is Miranda and Sheila. Miranda has her club biscuit. Sheila has her trio biscuit. Miranda always tries to beat Sheila, but she just can't. 1, 2, 3, dunk.
2: Have a break. Have a Kit Kat. Crispy, crunchy chocolate to have a break. Have a Kit Kat.
0: Now, of course, we want to join you for a tea break, but you know what happens? We've got a Dalek here who runs things, and he normally falls asleep at the kettle, and we can't get him. The only way we can is by playing a jingle. The problem is, he wakes up, and he gets up to mischief, and we never know what he's going to do next, but Zoe's on hand in the kitchen to find out, always. So let's find out what he's been up to today. Let's wake him up.
3: Now it is time for a break, so let's break.
4: Would you like a cup of tea?
1: Yes, Desmond. I would like a cup of tea. 2 sugars, please. Desmond, where is everything? Why haven't you made the tea? What? The dishwasher is broken? How did that happen? You tried to load everything up with your plunger. It got stuck, so you exterminated it. Mal will not be pleased.
4: Would you like a cup of
0: tea? I would, but I'm not very pleased, Desmond. Thank you.
5: Tea,

0: a pleasant drink. Tea so hot and tea so comforting, that's why I vote tea.
1: Tea lovers everywhere, why not have one?

0: Ow! Thanks! I will if trolls claim to you. Love.
1: You've been listening.
0: Play. Sugar. Oh, 2 lumps, please.
2: '70s, it was Budgie. Oh, you remember now, don't you? Number 3, I Don't Want to Miss a Thing by Aerosmith. Who wrote the power ballad? It was Dionne Warren. Number 4, I Want Your Love, by Chic. Who was the lead singer of Chic? Well, it was Neil Rogers and Bernard Edwards were the core, but the vocalist on there was Lucy Martin. Number 5, If You Want It by Badfinger. Which Beatle member produced several Badfinger early records? Yeah, you got it wrong, didn't you? It was George Harrison. You thought it was Paul McCartney. You can get it if you really want Desmond Dekker. What was the genre of this record was? His style? It was reggae. Do You Really Want to Hurt Me? All at wsmailwayradio.com. See me singing along with Boy George and Culture Club. And the answer was, of course, who was the lead singer? It was Boy George. Number 8, I Want to Wake Up with You, Boris Gardner. What instrument did Boris famously play? It was bass guitar. Number 9, I Only Want to Be with You, Dusty Springfield. What is Dusty Springfield's real name? It's Mary, Isabella, Catherine, Bernadette O'Brien. No wonder she made it to that. Number 10, Baby I Want You by Bread. Which member of Bread wrote most of the biggest hits? It was David Gates. Last but not least, number 11, The Way I Want to Touch You by Captain Tennille. What instrument did Tony Tennille famously play? It was keyboards. So we've got 3 great records to put your feet up with. Don't put your feet down until the last one's played. If anyone dares to disturb you, don't let them. Have your tea break and your afternoon delight, and afterwards, just get in with whatever you need to do. I've got 3 great records for you. I won't even tell you what they're called until the last one's played. That way you can have a full tea break. Enjoy. I'll catch you after.
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1: 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And Homeward Bound, Ronan Keating. Originally done by Simon & Garfunkel.

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1: Born Leland Michael Postill, known professionally as Mike Post, between September 29th, 1944, is an American composer best known for his television theme music for various shows, including The Wider Shade of Law and Order, Law and Order Special, Victim Unit, Law and Order Again, Criminal Intent, The A-Team, The Birds of Paradise, NYPD Blue, Renegade, The Rockford Files, LA Law, Quantum Leap, Magnet PI, and this one, Hill Street Blues.

0: Well, Post first credited work in music was cutting demos using two singers, Terry and Carol Fisher, with Sally Gordon. They went on to become The Mermaids. Their first single, Popsicle and Icicles, written by David Gates, was
1: number... All the very best, and take care until the next time.
0: Number three hit song in January 1964. Post also...
1: Bye-bye for now.
0: Provided early Orlando, Texas. He was a songwriter and producer for both songs on the band's first single released in 1965, and also arranged a local concert where they served as the backup band. He won his first 5 Grammy Awards at the age of 23 for Best Instrumental Arrangement on Mason Williams' Classical Gas, a number 2 hit song in 1968. He also credited as the record producer for Williams' LP that included the song Mason Williams' Phonographic Record. Builders of Mike Post Coalition, the track Often Afternoon of Rio became sought after Northern Soul track. The single peaked at number 47 in the UK singles chart on August 1975. Post also worked with Kenny Rogers and produced the first 3 albums he recorded with his country rock group Kenny Rogers and the First Edition between 1967 and 1969. Post also produced Dolly Parton's hit album 9 to 5 and Odd Jobs in 1981. In 1997, he produced Van Halen's Van Halen 3 album. The last one I got for you is the Rockford Files.
2: 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At the tone, leave your name and message. I'll get back to you.
3: 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I will sue you for everything you have.

0: Mike Post and the Rockford Files. The Rockford Files theme became a top 10 hit in both US number 10 and Canada number 8. It ranks as his 85th biggest US hit of 1975 and 84th biggest Canadian hit in 1975. Post subsequently won Grammys for the best instrumental composition for the themes of television shows Hill Street Blues, which we played earlier, in 1981, LA Law in 1988, and well as another Grammy in 1981 for the best instrumental performance for the Hill Street Blues theme, which also reached number 10 in the US. Post won an Emmy for his Murder One theme music and had a previous been nominated for NYPD Blue. Amongst others, he has won Broadcast Music Incorporated awards for the music for LA Law, Hunter, and the various Law and Order series. The theme for The Greatest American Hero, co-written with Stephen Geyer, is one of his few television themes to reach as high as number 2 as a single record on the Billboard Hot 100. The Dunn sound effects he created for Law & Order franchise has entered popular culture and has written various on for each series. At the peak of his career, Post was in a go-go composition for the series created by Donald P. Barziera, Stephen Brocco, Stephen J. Kennelly, and Dick Wolf. Due to the considerable amount of music to be created, Post operated an office with multiple staff composers, amongst from Walter Murphy, veteran Ray Bunch, Frank Denson, Jerry Grant, and Greg Edmondson, all compositions side by side in cubicles. Each would write music clues to complement special scenes from each of the Post signature styles. One of the TV music works included the A-Team, Barbara Black Sheep, Blossom, The Communist, Doggy Howser, MD, The Greatest American Hero, Hardcastle, and McCormack, Hooperman, Hunter, Magnum PI, News Radio Prophet, Quantum Leap, Renegade, Riptide, and it goes on and on and on. In 2014, Post composed the theme music for BBC Two sitcom Mammoth, having initially met the show's creator, Mike Boobins, when he began interviewed on the BBC Radio Wow show. We'll put him away after all that work. I think he needs a rest.
1: Sweet dreams, dear.
0: Let's have a look at the guest track after this.

0: It's Guess the Track. Now, are you sure it wasn't hard or too obscure? Here comes the answer, loud and clear. If you've got it, you can cheer.
1: Thanks to Michael, Jimmy, Nick, Francis, Robert, Mary and Marcus, all told me it was Lou Rolls and Lady Love. How did you get on at home? This is how I got it in the studio.

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0: 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You did. Well done.

0: And Jerry said he used to watch this as a kid and it inspired La Leyenda de Sanadu. Him for a career. What's he talking about?
1: From a TV show. Yo. Gone by. It's the...
2: It ran for 191 episodes. The premise follows a young doctor working in a rural Scottish medical practice in the 1930s and 40s, dealing with patients and his older colleagues. This one's for Jerry, who later went on to have his own country practice. Hit it.

0: anyone's got a theme they miss, drop us a line at studio@malcan.co.uk or call 020-8080-0828. I'll dig it up for you. Next one's yours.
1: Thanks very much, Zoe.

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1: Got to sign away for another day. Where's that time gone? I don't know. Say goodbye, Jack.
2: I'm going to have to say goodbye.
1: Say goodbye, Zoe.
3: Zoe signing off. We've got to get out of here now. Put all the records away. Have a quick tidy up. Don't forget to keep sending your requests in. We'll see you tomorrow. Don't be late. Fun starts at 1. Mal will knock on your door till 4.
1: Thanks, Zoe. Thank you. Remember,
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0: 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Call in to say hi or leave a song dedication for tomorrow. Make sure to like our Facebook page, Mal Wayne in the Afternoon, to stay updated on all the fun we're having. Remember, the fun starts at 1 and I'll knock on your door till 4. We truly appreciate you tuning in today and we can't wait for you to do it all over again tomorrow. But for now, take care and keep those good vibes rolling. We'll see you soon.
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0: As you've probably heard, Alan Jackson played his final concert ever on June the 27th. The country music star is 67 and struggles with neurological disorder. And later we'll have some duets along with Alan Jackson and two of his best summer hits. Right now, it's Kenny Chesney, Silver Sands Marina.

Ben Hutcherson, a Bristol-based modern country artist, blending Nashville-inspired productions with distinctly British voice and rapidly growing national recognition. This is Summer of 17.

0: always think when you listen to a song on the radio, there is a lot of work that's going into making it.
1: So here we are.
0: And it's not just the artists. There's also the backing singers, the songwriters, the backing group. Anyway, here's Billy, Little Men.

in the West Country around Bath, Wiltshire. Led by the singer-songwriter and guitarist Nick Allen, he blends

got perfectly something coming as well. I think it's good to use the birthdays to maybe educate you in country music you haven't heard before. And the production crew. Little Miss Twain is a full circle celebration of women who have shaped Shania Twain's story. From the mother who believed in her destiny before anyone else, the artists who have inspired the musical journey, and the generation she continues to influence. Together with Tanya Tucker.

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1: Jackie Keith Whitley, born in Ashland, Kentucky. Whitley grew up in the nearby Sandy Hook. He began his career there in 1970s performing in Ralph Stanley's band, established himself as a lead singer in bluegrass music. Whitley moved to Nashville in 1983 and began his recording career. His first top 20 country hit was My Amy, was released in 1986. In 1988, the first of three singles from his second studio album, Don't Close Your Eyes. The title song, When You Say Nothing At All, and I'm No Stranger to the Rain, were number one hits. During the final years of his life, Whitley struggled a lifelong alcoholic addiction. He completed his sessions for his follow-up album, I Wonder Do You Think of Me, before dying of acute alcoholic poisoning in 1989. He left us May the 9th, 1989, but he still has a mark on country music today. The American country music singer, songwriter, bluegrass singer. A very short career, with music that included neo-traditional country, honky-tonk, bluegrass. And no one heard at all, not
0: even the chair. You're tuned to Country Roads. Country Roads.
1: And once I'm married to Lori Morgan.

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0: Country road.
1: But first, Corey Rose has a song about him.

Country Roads, remembering the one, the only, Keith Whitley. Born July 1st, 1954, and sadly left us May 9th, 1989.

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And he would pass the time drinking bootleg bourbon and racing their cars down mountain roads at a dangerous speed. Whitley was once in a car whose driver attempted to do a round curve at 120 miles per hour, and the car wrecked, killing his friend, almost breaking Whitley's neck. In another accident, he drove his car off a 120-foot cliff into a frozen river and escaped with a broken collarbone only.

influenced by a range of performers, like Hank Williams, for example, George Jones, Merle Haggard, and Lefty Fritzl.

0: songs have been recorded by a lot of well-known artists, such as Alan Jackson.
1: You're tuned to Country Roads.
0: Alison Krauss. And many, many more. And his influence on country artists such as Tim McGraw, what he done with Dierks Bentley, as well as Morgan Wallen, and more. Take me home. Country Trent Thomason, born June the 3rd, 1975. He's an American country music artist. After several failed attempts at finding a record deal, Thomason was signed to Lyric Street Records in 2005. He was born in Blanchfield, Arkansas. He was raised in the Kenneth, Missouri. His father is a former basketball star who set scoring records in the University of Missouri and was drafted in the Cleveland Cavaliers. He was also a basketball coach, biology teacher, and assistant principal at Kenneth High School. In his junior high school, Thomason reached the finals for You Can Be a Star as a television talent show on the national network, now Spike TV, in which Trent placed second after numerous deals cut short due to labels
1: to Country Roads
0: that went bankrupt or were being taken over. Thomason landed a songwriting deal with Cal's The Fourth Entertainment. Some of his songs were recorded by Emerson Drive and Blue Country. Trent Thomason on Country Roads.

0: Now our next artist, Aaron Dupree Tippin, was born July the 3rd, 1958, in Pensacola, Florida. He was raised on a farm, Greer, South Carolina, where he went to Blue Ridge High School. In the 1970s, he made a living as a singer, performing in various local bands. By the time Tippin was 20, he was working as a commercial pilot, truck driver, and pipe fitter. In 1989, he moved to Nashville, where he eventually became a staff writer for Cuff Rose. He competed on You Can Be a Star, a televised talent show on the former TNNN, the national network. This led him to earning a Sub publishing contract in 1987. During this time, he wrote songs for The Kingsmen, David Ball, Mark Coley, and Charlie Pride. The singer, the songwriter, the record producer. Initially a songwriter, but became a very well-known country artist. Under the name of Aaron Tippin. Tipping's singing voice is baritone with a southern twang. It has been compared to Hank Williams for the catch in the throat.
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0: 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John Lee Hamm, born July the 3rd, 1946.
1: To Country
0: He's an American
1: Roads.
0: Country music singer.

0: especially for his crossover hit, Loving, Looking for Love.
1: Mountain Mama.
0: We spent 3 weeks at the number one on the Billboard Country Singles.
1: Country Road.
0: He was born in Texas City, Texas, and grew up on a dairy farm in nearby Alta Loma, now part of Santa Fe, Texas. In a high school, he formed a rock and roll band, Johnny Lee and the Roadrunners. After graduating, he enlisted into the United States Navy and served a tour of duty on the USS Chicago, the guided missile cruiser. After he discharged, he had his name legally changed from John Lee Ham to Johnny Lee. He played cover tunes in Texas nightclubs and bars throughout the late 1960s. Lee worked 10 years with Mickey Gilley, both on tour in Gilley's club, Pasadena, Texas. The soundtrack from 1980s hit movie, which starred John Travolta, Urban Cowboy, which was largely shot at Gilley's, catapult Lee to fame.
2: We gonna ride till there ain't no more.
0: The record spawned several hit singles, including the Looking for Love.
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0: Theme song from the NBC TV serial of the same name.

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Despite the turbulent personal life and struggles that accompanied his career, he continued to record and perform. But the loss of his child, a drug overdose, made him do a lot of charity work in teaching people about the bad things of that life.

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0: There is her personal struggles that have taken her and her family
2: to the place.
0: Her birth name is Shanana Henderson. She's born July the 4th, 1990, in Montgomery, Alabama. Raised by her parents, she gained national attention as a contestant on the Glee Project before officially moving to Nashville to pursue her country music full-time. She's better known as Harper Gray, that's G-R-A-E. An acronym for God Redeems All Equally. I can honestly say this is the first time I'm playing her on Country Roads. Won't you stop your but like I've said many times before, my goal is to educate you on country music maybe you've never heard before.
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music group formed in Nashville, Tennessee in 2006. The group composed of Hilary Scott, lead and background vocals, Charles Kelly, lead and background vocals, and Dave Haywood, background vocals, guitar, piano, and mandolin. Scott is the daughter of the country music singer Linda Davis, and Kelly is the brother of pop singer Josh Kelly. The band abbreviated the name Lady A in June 2020, as you know. Or you didn't know, whatever the case may be. Anyway, David Wensley Haywood, he's born July the 5th, 1982. He's an American country musician and songwriter, and one third of Lady A. I guess you could say he's a multi-instrumentalist. His father, Van, is a dental instructor, dentist who invented the tooth whitening method, originally discovered by Bill Klunsmeyer. And his mother, Angie, is a teacher. Both are involved in music in the church. He's from Augusta, Georgia. Haywood's mother taught him to play the piano, and his father taught him to play the guitar. Their family sang and played instruments together as he was growing up. He also sang in the Trinity on the Hill United Methodist Church youth choir called Love Unlimited, where he served as president during the senior years of high school. Lady A. And a very happy birthday, July the 5th. David Haywood.

Maddie and Tay were an American female country music duo composed of Maddie Font, now Marlowe, Maddie Marlowe, and Taylor Tay Care, now Dime, both of whom are singers, songwriters, and guitarists. The duo was signed to Revive Dot Records in 2014. Their debut album's Start Here was released August 20th, 2015. Over the years, they have

That's when the duo started. In 2010, to be precise, Manny Marlow and Tay Dye were both going to the same vocal coach and met at a showcase in Dallas. Within the year, the duo were going back and forth to Nashville every weekend while still going to school. They first performed under the name Sweet Elena. After finishing high school, the duo moved to Nashville to begin their music career as Manny and Tay. In 2014, Big Machine Records received Dot Records' name for a new imprint, and Manny Tay were confirmed the first CNN signees to Country Roads.

She's born July the 7th, 1995, in Sugar Land, Texas. Maddie Marlowe.

Faye Dyke stepping back from music and focus on her family. If you stay away, stay at home. And Manny Marlo Fun transitioning to pursue a solo music career. I thought I'd play the both of them together.

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Made a mark on country music. Toby Keith Corbell was born July the 8th, 1961. Clinton, Oklahoma. He left his February the 5th, 2024. The family lived at Fort Smith, Arkansas for a few years when Keith was in grade school, but moved to Moore, Oklahoma.

and Forth Smith during the summers. His grandmother owned Billy Gardner's the club in Fort Smith, where Keith became interested in the musicians who came there to play. He did odd jobs around the supper club and started getting up on the bandstand to play with the band. He got his first guitar at the age of 8. After the family moved to Moore, Keith attended Southgate Elementary, Highland West Junior High School, Moore High School, where he played defensive end of the football team. Keith graduated from Moore High School and worked as a derrick hand in an oil field. He worked his way up becoming a supervisor. When Keith was 20, he and his friends formed an Easy Money band, which played in the local bars, roadhouses. As he continued to work in the oil industry, at the time, he would have to leave in the middle of the concert if he was paged to work on the oil field. In 1982, the oil industry in Oklahoma began a rapid decline, and Keith soon found himself unemployed. He fell back on football training and tried professional Oklahoma Outlaws. When he didn't make the team, he joined an unofficial semi-pro farm club, Oklahoma City Drillers, of the American Football Association, and planned the defensive, and while continuing to perform with his band, he then returned to focus once again on music. The Easy Money Band then began playing honky-tonk circuit in Oklahoma and Texas. He also was very popular as a solo artist with his band as well. Toby Keith on Country Roads. He was playing a lot of country from Toby. A major country song.

lot of these artists also do a very, actually a lot for charity, even though they don't mention it most of the time.

0: That was his debut single in 1993. And during the 1990s,
1: she said, I seen
0: he
1: you
0: was mega popular.
1: I said, I've been here a time or two.
0: Also in the

little bit of history of the box as well. It was employed in the local burger bar at the age of 40, after which he started an AC/DC cover band with his close childhood friends. Mama, take me home. Rascal Flatts on Country Roads. My thing is with Bon Jovi.

0: might know, or then again, you might not know, that Alan Jackson has retired from doing the shows that he's been doing for some years, the concerts. That is because of the illness that he has. And Saturday, June the 27th, 2026, at Nashville's Nissan Stadium, home of the Tennessee Titans.
1: You're tuned.
0: A concert unlike

0: right now, I'm going to play you,
1: take me home.
0: Alan Jackson, on Country Roads. We're going to start with this song. Listen to the words. The older I get,

0: Very special words. Very nice song. And now, some duets. George Jones and Alan Jackson.
1: I can hardly bear the sight of lipstick on cigarettes there in the ashtray. Lying cold the way

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Now here's a duet that's a bit special, Zac Brown Band and Alan Jackson, As She's Walking Away.

0: of country am I in?
1: It doesn't matter. It's 5 o'clock somewhere.
0: It's always on 5 in Margaritaville, come to think
2: Holy
0: of
2: Jackson,
0: it.
2: Oh, so
0: you've been there, haven't you?
1: Yes, sir.
0: I've seen your boat there.
1: I've been to Margaritaville a few times.
0: All right. Well, that's good.
2: I don't
0: good.
2: Think there's anybody on there. Just
0: okay. Just want to make sure you can keep it between the navigational beacons.
1: Between the buoys, I got it.
0: All right. Well, it's 5 o'clock. Let's go somewhere.
1: I'm ready. Crank it up.
0: Let's get out of here.
1: I'm gone.
2: He got his first job in National Network's mailroom. I would sit in the audience doing tapings at TNN's. You can't be a star on television, so competition, action celebrity judges. On an episode in 1986, the then 27-year-old Jackson was plucked from the audience

come on. I can wait all night. What's it gonna be, boy? Yes or no? What's it gonna be, boy? Yes?

0: I want to know what this is. You hiding love songs?
1: No, I wouldn't say I was hiding it. I just started putting it down on paper when we were at home. I don't know, it just sort of fell out of me, I guess. Not on this page.

0: 7, 6, 5, 4, 3, 2, 1.
1: At the end of it.

I've heard people say that too much of anything is not good for you, baby. But I don't know about that. As many times as we've loved and we've shared love and made love, it doesn't seem to me like it's enough. It's just not enough for you.

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1: Get out of here.
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1: with Mary J.
0: I'm about to serenade the girls with my acoustic guitars, you know what I'm saying? 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
1: Of course! It's inside you. It's inside of all of us. And I don't think it. I feel it.
2: 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It goes electric, wavy when I turn it on.

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Hi, and welcome to Showtime with me, Bob A. Baker. I've got a love song show for you this time. Gonna play them all back to back. Let's start it all off with Miss Diana Ross.

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And would you save my soul tonight? Would you tremble?

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Here's Boys to Men, a song for Mama.

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Now, show me heaven.

0: Perhaps, perhaps, perhaps. Perhaps, perhaps, perhaps. Perhaps, perhaps, perhaps.
1: 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Hopefully you've enjoyed the show and you'll come back and listen to another one. I'd like to wish you all the very best and say bye-bye for now.

0: 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How are you?
1: Your favorite romantic songs with Tony Lloyd. Love from
0: Tony. Was that a bit weird? I do apologize. I do have these weird moments every now and again. Welcome to Love from Tony, 2 hours of loads and loads of love songs on this fabulous station. From me, Tony Lloyd, starting off with Elton John.